0: Back on 6th Street, hearing you whisper through the phone. 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
1: VLR.

0: Brittany, before you go, there's something I want you to have.
1: Oh, it's beautiful. But wait a minute, isn't this...
0: Yeah, yes it is.
1: But I thought the old lady dropped it into the ocean in the air.
0: Well, baby, I went down and got it for you.

Cause I'm only human after all, and you're only human after all. Don't put the blame on me. Don't put your blame on me.

been away too long checking my tongue in the mirror and bending over backwards just